0: Q-Music. Dit is het Foute Uur. Non-stop.
1: You know, every now and then I think you might like to hear something from us. Nice and easy. But there's just one thing, you see. We never, ever do nothing nice and easy. We always do it nice and rough. But we're gonna take the beginning of this song and do it easy. But then we're gonna do the finish

0: 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Q Music is proud to be Foute.
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3: Who?
2: The girl next door, you know? I don't know what to do.

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1: Check it out, baby. Make it hot. Bring the drama.

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1: Dit is het foute uur.
0: Non-stop. Q-music.
2: The last time we talked, Mr. Smith, you reduced me to...

0: Look, everyone, he's coming through the doors.
1: Brilliant! He didn't even open them!
0: He's here!
2: Quick, Rick, do the speech.
1: Hey!

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1: Yes, thanks, Cliff. Bye. Right, kids, if you don't buy this record, then you're an utter.
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2: 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Welcome aboard Benga Airways. After takeoff, we'll pump up the sound system, 'cause we're going...

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1: Wow, this car is automatic. 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
1: 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Q Music is proud to be Vought.
2: Is het Foute Anthem 2026. Hey!

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1: Yes, Foute Uur.
0: Het Foute Uur non-stop.
2: I'm too sexy for my love. Too sexy for my love. Love's going to leave me.